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'Cause time is slipping away.

We're gonna sing it tonight. We're gonna party tonight. I've got a new song. I present to you, oh, like a, like a.

Like round and round, upside down. Live a more life till the beat's on the ground. 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Wave on like I just don't care.